a blade. Here's a picture that I saved for too long. Here's my credit card and keys, and the reason I won't find peace. Here's a song I should not complete.

Got a girl from the south side, got braids in her hair. First time I seen her walk by, and I about fell up on my chair.

Well, here's my final serenade. Here's a gun and here's a blade. Here's a picture that I saved for too long. Here's my credit card.

Ensemble, ensemble, ensemble, ensemble, ensemble, ensemble, ensemble, ensemble, ensemble, ensemble, ensemble, ensemble, ensemble, ensemble, ensemble, ensemble, ensemble, ensemble, ensemble, ensemble, ensemble, ensemble, ensemble, ensemble, ensemble, ensemble, ensemble, ensemble, ensemble, ensemble, ensemble, ensemble, ensemble, ensemble, ensemble, ensemble, ensemble, ensemble, ensemble, ensemble, ensemble, ensemble, ensemble, ensemble, ensemble, ensemble, ensemble, ensemble, ensemble, ensemble, ensemble, ensemble, ensemble, ensemble, ensemble, ensemble, ensemble, ensemble, ensemble, ensemble, ensemble, ensemble, ensemble, ensemble, ensemble, ensemble, ensemble, ensemble, ensemble, ensemble, ensemble, ensemble, ensemble, ensemble, ensemble, ens